Feeding pigeons cause nuisance to neighbors. Would it be lawful if local officials prohibit that? Mrs. Parrott, a fictional name of the plaintiff, frequently fed pigeons with food leftovers in the area of her house. However, pigeon droppings cause dirtiness and bad smell in the neighborhood. Additionally, pigeon mites might transmit infectious diseases. Therefore, neighbors reported this to the district office. As a competent local official under Public Health Act BE 2535, 1992, the director of the district office ordered Mrs. Parrott to stop feeding the pigeons, clean all pigeon droppings, and remove all food leftovers from the fence and area of her house. Mrs. Parrott viewed that the director's orders was not lawful because it was issued beyond the scope of power. She cited the director has power to prohibit wrongdoings in public places and private enterprises only, not in private residence. The Supreme Administrative Court's judgment number OR 351-2553. The Supreme Administrative Court ruled that according to the examination done by a public health official, food leftovers were scattered on the ground in the area of the plaintiff's house. Furthermore, there were 6 to 7 bird perches and lots of pigeons stayed on those perches. Meanwhile, dust was blown everywhere because there were other pigeons flying around the area and coming in to get their food. Pigeon droppings caused bad smell in the neighborhood. Such circumstances might harm public health and cause nuisance to other residents in the neighborhood. Moreover, according to Public Health Act BE 2535-1992, the director of district office is authorized to prohibit any person from causing nuisance, as well as to terminate particular acts causing nuisance, whether in public places or private buildings, which also include private residents. Thus, an order issued by the director to prohibit the plaintiff from feeding pigeons is lawful. The case was dismissed.

A garbage truck has been damaged by accident. Does the truck driver have to accept liability for such damage? Mr. Black, the plaintiff, is a garbage truck driver affiliated with Bangkok Metropolitan Administration or BMA. One day, Mr. Black drove a heavy laden garbage

each truck alone. The truck was fully loaded with the huge amount of wet waste. Without help in navigation, Mr. Black slowly drove the truck with average speed and kept left. After crossing a steep bridge, Mr. Black had to turn right at a road curve. All of a sudden, a metal part of the truck accidentally hit and pulled cable wires, and then an electric pole fell down on the truck. The BMA held Mr. Black liable

1,000 baht. They issue an order demanding Mr. Black to pay for the damages within 30 days, as from the day he was notified of the order. Mr. Black then filed a case with the administrative court, requesting the court to revoke such order. The Supreme Administrative Court's judgment number OPOR 13/2566. It was deemed negligence when the plaintiff drove the heavy laden garbage truck without any helper in navigation. Despite average or low speed, it was still risky when the plaintiff had to turn right at the road curve after crossing the steel bridge. As a result, the metal part of truck accidentally hit and pulled cable wires. Then the electric pole fell down on the truck. Nevertheless, the cable wires were installed across the curved section of the road without consideration for public safety. Therefore, the plaintiff was not deemed to have acted with intent or to be liable for gross negligence. As a result, the plaintiff shall not be held liable for wrongful act under Section 8, Paragraph 1 and Section 10, Paragraph 1 of Act on Liability for Wrongful Acts of Officials, Buddhist Era 2539 or the year 1996. The court rules that the order demanding payment for damages is revoked.